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0: Hello and good evening. Welcome to your Throwback Thursday night, the 7th of May. Do not forget Mother's Day is this Sunday. Remind me to not forget my sister's birthday is this Sunday as well. What are you doing for Mother's Day? I'm so glad that you are here with me tonight, spending this night with me. I'm going to be here to take your calls and share your stories all night long. Come on in and make yourself at home. You're listening to Delilah.
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1: 521-8886-DELILAH is the direct line into the studio so that I can take your requests, your dedications, and help you cool down on this Thursday night. I'm so glad that you found us.

0: A throwback Thursday night underway. Time to reminisce. Throwback Thursday nights where we think about yesteryear, when we think about when we were graduating from high school, when our kids were graduating from high school. Now it's our grandkids graduating from high school. If you've got any kids graduating in the next few weeks, I know there's a lot of memories, a lot of reminiscing, a little nostalgia creeping into your heart. And I am here to encourage all those sweet feelings, all those sweet emotions. If you've got a dedication you'd like to make to a young man or woman you are so proud of, 1-888-633-5452. The number to call to brag on your graduating senior or your college graduate, whoever's graduating, call me and tell me about them. We'll be back. You're listening to Delilah. I love cooking at home, especially making homemade spaghetti sauce with tomatoes and onions from my garden and lots of garlic and olive oil. It's delicious. But the downside is having clothes that have that Little Italy fragrance forever. Luckily, I got Tide. It's boosted to be cleaner, whiter, brighter, and fresher versus Tide Simply. I notice such a difference in the clean that I wear, whatever I want now while I'm cooking. Try Tide. It's boosted. If it's got to be clean, it's got to be Tide.
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2: 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Wherever you are, More 104.9 is right here with you. This is Delilah. Thank you for spending your evening with us.

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1: I appreciate the fact that you are here with me. The phone lines are open, 1-888-633-5452. 1-888-633-5452. If you have a dedication that you would like to share, I'd love to hear from you tonight.

0: Did you have a good day today? Did you get a lot accomplished? Did you spend some time with someone fascinating, someone inspiring, somebody who has been through so much grief, so much trauma, and come out on the other side? And now their heart is healing. And instead of just running forward into life with all that goodness, they are stopping and reaching back with the hand out to help others who might be hurting as badly as they once did. They stop, they turn around, they said, "Hey, let me help you navigate. I've been there, I've done that. I've made those bad choices. I'm healing now. You can too. Here's how I did it. Maybe that'll help you." Have you ever met someone like that? Are you someone like that? I hope so. I'm glad you've stopped by here tonight. I'm going to be sharing your stories all night long. You're listening to Delilah. In times of fear and uncertainty, your compassion brings hope and help. It's true. 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One example, an older woman alone in Israel, Esther. 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She receives little help, no medical care, and little food. 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
10: My name is Isaac Storley, and I am in ninth grade. 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
11: My name is Cecilia Burns. 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
1: Relax and enjoy the music. Fix yourself a cup of hot tea, if you will. We're going to talk heart to heart. We're going to share what's going on in our lives, and we're going to find the perfect song just for you.

0: Earlier I mentioned Mother's Day is coming up on Sunday, and hopefully you have a wonderful mom to celebrate. But if that's not the case, if God has called your mom home, or maybe you never had a wonderful mom, and your heart still hurts over that truth, I know that hurts bad. I don't think there's any wound in our soul that affects us for as long as it affects us when our mothers did not love us or care for us. So I hope that that is not the case. But if it is, and if your mom was emotionally unavailable, was not there for you, whatever, I hope that this show helps in some small way to heal that hole in your heart. I'm going to be here for you, sharing your requests and dedications and sharing your stories and encouraging you all night long. You're listening to Delilah. 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It's proving the case where the International Fellowship of Christians and Jews bring individuals of both religions together to help those in need. One example, an older woman alone in Israel, Esther. 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She's provided with regular visits, medical remedies, and food. 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
10: 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The Clay County Community Foundation has been able to grant about 20 grants each year to different nonprofits and public entities that apply for grants. 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
2: Your More 104.9 live Doppler forecast for your Friday, highs near 71 under mostly sunny conditions. This evening remains clear, lows of 43. Tomorrow mostly sunny, highs of 68. Tomorrow night partly cloudy, lows of 37. And Sunday areas of frost in the morning, then sunny, highs of 65. For more on your weather forecast, log online to more1049.com.

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4: Your More 104.9 live Doppler forecast for your Friday, highs near 71 under mostly sunny conditions. This evening remains clear, lows of 43. Tomorrow, mostly sunny, highs of 68. Tomorrow night, partly cloudy, lows of 37. And Sunday, areas of frost in the morning, then sunny, highs of 65. For more on your weather forecast, log online to more1049.com.

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4: Your More 104.9 live Doppler forecast for your Friday. Highs near 71 under mostly sunny conditions. This evening remains clear, lows of 43. Tomorrow mostly sunny, highs of 68. Tomorrow night partly cloudy, lows of 37. And Sunday areas of frost in the morning, then sunny, highs of 65. For more on your weather forecast, log online to more1049.com.

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1: 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Good hearing plays a key role in maintaining overall health and well-being. In fact, even mild hearing loss can increase your risk of dementia.
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5: Your More 104.9 live Doppler forecast for your Friday, highs near 71 under mostly sunny conditions. This evening remains clear, lows of 43. Tomorrow, mostly sunny, highs of 68. Tomorrow night, partly cloudy, lows of 37. And Sunday, areas of frost in the morning, then sunny, highs of 65. For more on your weather forecast, log online to more1049.com.

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2: Your More 104.9 live Doppler forecast for your Friday: highs near 71 under mostly sunny conditions. This evening remains clear, lows of 43. Tomorrow mostly sunny, highs of 68. Tomorrow night partly cloudy, lows of 37. And Sunday areas of frost in the morning, then sunny, highs of 65. For more on your weather forecast, log online to more1049.com.

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4: Your More 104.9 live Doppler forecast for your Friday, highs near 71 under mostly sunny conditions. This evening remains clear, lows of 43. Tomorrow mostly sunny, highs of 68. Tomorrow night partly cloudy, lows of 37. And Sunday areas of frost in the morning, then sunny, highs of 65. For more on your weather forecast, log online to more1049.com.

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0: Somebody Is Too Sweet for Me. That's Osher on More 104.9. Camila Cabello before that, and Magic Rude also in there.
1: Good morning, Kevin. Happy Friday to you. 621 and 36 degrees out there currently.
0: Mother's Day weekend. That's pretty exciting, TJ.
1: That's right. Celebrating moms this weekend.
0: One more mommy dearest at 7:05. A famous mom that I'm hoping you'll be able to identify.
1: I'm kind of excited. It's been fun all week to hear these, Kev.
0: Yes. If you can identify the famous mom, you'll be the fifth and final qualifier entered to win $100.
1: And are we choosing that today, Kev?
0: Oh, we're doing it today.
1: All right.
0: So we're not going to put it off.
1: Someone's going to win $100. One of our mommies is going to win $100 today.
0: It's a 1 in 5 chance. So tune in for your last chance to get in on that at 7:05 here on More 104.9. And weather for Mother's Day weekend, how will it be? We'll tell you next.
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0: Today, mid-70s and winds at about 20 to 30. Today, tonight, clear, middle 40s, upper 60s, and sunny tomorrow. Tomorrow night, down to the mid-30s. Mom's Day, Sunday, some frost in the morning. Otherwise, sunny, mid-60s. Some frost again Sunday night, mid-30s. And then some frost early in the morning on Monday, high in the low 70s. We just can't clear the frost, can we?
1: We can't, no. It's 624, Kev, 36 degrees out there. For more weather, go to more1049.com.

0: should be a pretty nice weekend as well. 7-day outlook at more1049.com. Now, TJ, I know that you are an attention seeker.
1: Yes.
0: And you'll do almost anything for attention.
1: Like write a book?
0: Mm-hmm. Yeah, among other things. But would you do this? Would you try to solve a Rubik's Cube in less than 30 seconds?
1: You had me lost at Rubik's Cube, Kev.
0: But that isn't just it.
1: Well, do I win a prize?
0: No, just a Guinness World Record.
1: Okay,
0: you know, the name mentioned. There's a YouTuber in Germany that is always looking at ways of creating content to make him famous, gain more followers, and get recognition and fans. And he came up with this idea to solve a Rubik's Cube in under 25 seconds doing something else that would pretty much be unthinkable.
1: Okay.
0: I would never do this in a million years.
1: Okay.
0: Mm-hmm. What is it that he did simultaneously while solving a Rubik's Cube? Do I have you on the edge of your seat yet?
1: You have me on my edge of my seat, yes, sir.
0: I'll tell you, coming up at 6:40, I don't think anybody would ever dare to do this.
1: 25 seconds?
0: Mm-hmm.
1: And it's something crazy. Okay.
0: And it was under 25 seconds.
1: It was under, okay.
0: Yeah. I mean, even if you put me in a chair and told me to solve the Rubik's Cube under 25 seconds, I couldn't do it. If that's all I had to concentrate on. But then put another thing on top of it.
1: Wouldn't happen. Yeah.
0: 9 minutes. I'll give you more.
2: CBS News Brief. A U.S.-Iran ceasefire on shaky ground after the U.S. as it thwarted attacks on 3 Navy ships in the Strait of Hormuz. CBS's Jared Hill.
3: The Pentagon says the strikes were self-defense. Despite this latest escalation, the president says the ceasefire is still holding.
2: The cruise ship hit with a hantavirus outbreak will be allowed to drop anchor, not dock, in Spain's Canary Islands. As for what happens next for those 17 Americans on board, CBS's Dr. John LaPook.
4: They're talking right now about the State Department maybe having a 747 that's equipped with pods, with these capsules where, you know, people being transported back, if they happen to get symptomatic, they can go in there and be safely there.
2: The online learning platform Canvas back in schools from K through college after yesterday's cyber attack. CBS's Brad Halbib.
5: So far, some school officials say that there's no evidence that social security numbers, financial information, or home addresses were part of the breach.
2: CBS News Brief. I'm Deborah Rodriguez.
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10: 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This is Justin with Casey Nielsen John Deere. 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
1: Yes, Kevin and TJ on a Friday, and that is Eddie Money. Take Me Home Tonight, Shakira, and the Hips Don't Lie before that.
2: Happy Friday, Kev. 642, 37 degrees out there currently.
1: Well, this is a bit dramatic. 23-year-old German YouTuber who jumped out of an airplane. He wouldn't deploy his parachute until he solved a Rubik's Cube in record time.
2: That's just nuts automatically.
1: Now, why? Why would anybody want to prove that? And who thinks of this kind of stuff?
2: Well, evidently Guinness Book of World Records. I don't know. They're not maybe the thought child behind it, but this 23-year-old YouTuber thought this was a great idea.
1: Well, I don't think this young man has to worry about anybody breaking that record, because who'd be dumb enough to do that?
2: Oh, I'm sure there's someone out there, Kev, but not me.
1: So his name is Tom, and he's a big guy on YouTube, and he was able to solve the cube in 23.333 seconds before opening his chute. He did it back in February. Here is audio from the video of him doing it. It's all been documented.
3: To break the world record, I need to solve it in under 28 seconds. Just a few seconds later, I have to open my parachute.
4: I just want to risk my life for Rubik's Cube.
5: Altitude 10,000 feet, 9,000, 8,000, 7,000, 6,000. Deploy, deploy, deploy, deploy.
6: No way.
1: Deploy, deploy, deploy. I have anxiety just saying that.
2: Yeah.
1: Deploy, deploy.
2: Oh. You know, I guess if the Rubik's company is looking to popularize their cube, this would be a way to do it. I tell you what, maybe he's looking for, you know, some type of brand kickback or something like that, Kev.
1: If you gave me a week to try and solve a Rubik's Cube, I don't think I could do it.
2: I have a Rubik's Cube, and I've had it for like 30 some years, and
1: have you ever cracked it?
2: No, I have not. I just look at it. It sits on a mantle. I like the colors the way they are.
1: But you are the magic man, the magician. I would think that you would be able to come up with some strategy, some magic way of doing it.
2: I will tell you this much, Kev. There is a gimmick out there that you can buy that will make it happen, and I won't go into it to blow it for, you know, the magic community, but there is a magic prop out there that can make that happen.
1: Well, I knew it because I saw a motivational speaker here a couple of months ago.
2: Okay.
1: And he did motivational speaking and then incorporated magic into his presentation.
2: Oh, sure. Yeah.
1: Which was really cool and inspiring. And he had a Rubik's Cube. And as he was talking to us over the course of, like, you know, 90 seconds, he was able to solve the Rubik's Cube. And I was like, you know, there was something more to that trick.
2: Well, that one actually could have been practice. I do know folks out there that have gotten practice, and they can kind of get it. Mm-hmm. So long as they have it set up the right way, they can get back to it. Uh-huh. But there's another version where you put a cloth over the top of it, you hit it with a wand, and it does it for you. And that's the gimmicked one.
1: It's Kevin and TJ on More 104.9. A check of the weather is on the way. Man, we'll do news right before 7.
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1: Check of the weather. Sunny and warmer today, mid-70s, and winds at about 20 to 30 miles an hour. Mid-40s by tonight. Sunny tomorrow, upper 60s. Tomorrow night, clear, mid-30s. Frost in the morning on Mother's Day, mid-60s. Sunday night, some frost again, mid-30s. Monday, sunny, low 70s. And by Monday night, might see some rain, 50% chance at an overnight low of 50.
2: It is 648, 38 degrees out there. For more weather, go to more1049.com.

0: 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Now, doctors of what, we can't be too sure about, but you should just listen anyway to be safe.
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1: Happy Friday, Kev. 656 and 39 degrees out there currently.
0: Perfect morning. The sun is shining. It's nice and calm. I saw a lot of people out for a jog just on my drive-in.
1: That was early.
0: Well, not a jog, but a walk anyway.
1: Yeah, a walk anyway. I actually saw a lot of people on my drive-in yesterday, too. Mm-hmm. Yeah. A good couple of days to get out there.
0: Of which was a late drive.
1: It was a later drive. That's probably why I saw them.
0: But you were on time today.
1: I was on time today, sir.
0: So proud of you.
1: Thank you.
0: Mommy Dearest is coming up here in about 10 minutes at 7:05. So far, our famous moms have been Carol Brady, June Cleaver, Claire Huxtable, Marge Simpson. Are there any other famous moms out there that I'm forgetting?
1: Oh, I'm sure there are, Kev. Mm. And I'm hoping that our listeners are going to be able to tell us who your mommy is.
0: Mm-hmm. We'll find out here soon. You can enter to win $100 cash. We'll give that away a little bit later here on the morning show. And by the way, today, the final day to nominate your favorite teacher in Teacher of the Year. 5 p.m. We need nominations by then at more1049.com.
1: Yeah, absolutely. If you have an educator that is inspiring, that is changing lives of students in our community, we want to know who they are. So to give us a little story of who they are, get them nominated. You have till 5 o'clock.
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2: That's Sioux Valley Stock Farm of Spencer.
0: A man is behind bars after a homeowner caught him in the act during a daylight burglary in Spencer. Police were called to a residence in the 1100 block of Grand Avenue at about 6:20 on May 7th, where the victim reported finding a man inside his home before the suspect fled on foot with stolen property. Officers quickly tracked down the suspect, identified as 64-year-old Larry Rowling, inside the nearby Hy-Vee grocery store. During the arrest, police recovered the missing items and discovered methamphetamine. Rowling was booked into the Clay County Jail on charges of a second-degree burglary and possession of a controlled substance, where he is currently being held on a $10,000 bond.
1: And the Iowa State University Extension has released the results of the spring soil moisture test.
4: We had some significant snowfall early, and that ground wasn't frozen, so a lot of that moisture was able to be soaked up by that top one inch or so of that soil profile. And what we're seeing is anywhere from 6 to 10 inches of available moisture in that top 5 foot of the profile. And what we consider a full profile would be 10 to 11 inches of plant available moisture.
1: Agronomist Gentry Sorensen says results include 10.52 inches in Calumet, 10.5 in Rossi, and 10.31 inches in Sibley, 9.8 in Rolfe, 8.84 inches in Spirit Lake, and 8.04 in Sanborn. Esterville measured 7.78 inches of available moisture in the sample, and there was one outlier.
4: We do see one area in our listing area that is a little bit lower, and that's down to Ali Farm. And we see about 4.25 inches. That's a little bit of a rebound from this fall, which was 3.62 inches. And I'm kind of looking at some precipitation departures from April 4th through May 4th. And right in that Ali Farm area, which is in Newell, we're about 3 inches of a deficit this spring right now.
1: The samples are pulled from the same locations each fall and spring for consistency. And for more news, go to more1049.com.
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0: Looking sunny and warmer today, mid-70s and winds at about 15 to 20. Tonight, mid-40s, clear. Tomorrow, sunny and upper 60s. Tomorrow night, mid-30s. Some frost in the morning on Sunday, mid-60s. Sunday night, down to the mid-30s. Also a little bit of frost on Monday, sunny and high low 70s.
1: It is 7:02 on Friday, 40 degrees currently. For more weather, go to more1049.com.

0: The Morning Show on Mora 104.9, sponsored by Spencer Hospital. Here's Kevin and TJ.
1: Mommy dearest, it is that time. We have a famous mom that you need to identify.
2: That's right. Can you tell us who our mommy is?
1: Okay,
2: today?
1: Now you're going to have to be caller number what?
2: Let's go caller number 12, Kev.
1: All right, we're going to go 12. Final day to get in on the drawing. Here is our famous mom.
3: My daughter may be no spring chicken, and her jaw might crack when she chews. And she may have noticeable trouble digesting raw vegetables. But one thing she's not is mental.
1: Okay, can you name that mom? I love her. Oh, she's my favorite.
2: She has to be one of my favorite, the most comedic moms out there for sure. Who is that mommy, Kev?
1: A mommy dearest, brought to you by Dairy Queen and Spencer Hy-Vee. You have to name her.
3: My daughter may be no spring chicken, and her jaw might crack when she chews. And she may have noticeable trouble digesting raw vegetables. But one thing she's not is mental.
1: Lines are open at 580-1049, 888-240-1049. 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

0: I'm Mike, Bruno Mars on More 104.9 at 7:15. Mommy Dearest, and you are caller number 12. Congratulations.
1: Thank you.
0: All right. Can you name that famous mom?
1: Sophia Petrillo.
0: Yes. From the beloved Golden Girls. Yes.
2: Who do we have on the line?
1: Danielle.
2: Well, good morning, Danielle. Congratulations to you.
0: Yeah.
1: Good morning. Thank you.
2: Were you a Golden Girls fan when they were on air?
1: Yes. My mom and I would watch it every single night.
0: Well, and they're still on air in syndication. I don't think they'll ever go off air.
2: They were written so well. The comedy in that show was so well done.
0: Well, Danielle, are you ready for Mother's Day weekend?
1: I am.
0: Good. Good. Well, I hope it's a beautiful weekend for you. You're entered for the $100 cash.
1: Thank you.
0: Danielle Schultze, congratulations. Now we're going to draw for the $100. Yeah, wouldn't that be nice?
2: That would be great, Kev. I would be impressed if we were able to make that quick change.
0: Add another $700 to the pot. Sure. Dairy Queen and Spencer Hy-Vee, they won't mind.
2: Oh, not at all, Kev.
0: No, the $100 will draw for that in the 8 o'clock hour. So it could be any one of these. It could be Danielle Schultze. It could be Lisa Duffy, Teresa Triplett, Pam Bjorklund, or Annette Tesh.
2: There's a 1 in 5 chance, and we're going to know who our mommy is coming up next, or not next, but soon. Now you're rubbing off on me.
0: And now you're wondering, what are we going to do for Father's Day? Well, it's going to be the same thing. We're going to do Daddy Dearest.
2: Yes.
0: And the week before Father's Day, we'll have some famous dads that you'll have to identify. So if you didn't get in on the fun this time,
2: you've got some time to get on the fun with us next time.
0: Yeah, maybe you can name a famous dad next time around here on More 104.9. Shaboozim is on the way, and the forecast for Mother's Day, not too shabby. We'll talk about it next.
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0: Sunny and a lot warmer today, mid-70s, winds a bit breezy between 20 and 30, clear tonight, mid-40s. Tomorrow, sunny but upper 60s by tomorrow night, middle 30s, winds at 10 to 15. Mother's Day, some frost in the morning, otherwise sunny, mid-60s, some frost Sunday night, down to the mid-30s and some frost early in the morning on Monday, otherwise sunny, temperatures in the low 70s.
2: We made it to Friday, Kev, 719, 44 degrees out there. For more weather, go to more1049.com.

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1: Listen, people in Florida, they're going to have to start gator patrol in their neighborhoods. They should be concerned.
0: Yeah, after hearing this, Kev, I'm concerned.
1: The story is next. Beautiful.

0: Sometimes it's hard to be happy, TJ. Rob Thomas on more 104.9. Richard Marks and Shaboozy back in there also.
1: Good morning, Kevin. 729, 47 degrees out there currently.
0: But how can you not be happy on a day like today? The sun is shining.
1: It's beautiful out.
0: It's Friday.
1: It's going to be 70s. Is that what you said?
0: Yeah.
1: In the 70s today?
0: In the mid-70s.
1: Oh, man.
0: It's about time.
1: It is about time. Great day to put the top down. Scoop the loop.
0: Cash call is on the way in about 11 minutes, and we'll do the pop quiz at 7:45. Gator Patrol in Florida. A woman who thought there was an intruder was trying to break into her home, investigated. She found there was a ruckus, yes, by not one but two alligators. You know what's worse than one alligator? Is two alligators fighting.
1: Yeah.
0: And they're in the confines of your home.
1: Yeah.
0: She found them in the enclosed porch that her kids play in.
2: I thought somebody was breaking in because I never thought that the gators were going to enter my porch. Definitely looked like they were fighting over territory or something. It wasn't like a mating ritual that I had seen because there was blood and it had some hindquarters like in its jaws through the door. It was scary, and I just warned everybody else in the neighborhood, like, watch your kids, watch the dogs, because it was fast, and they were powerful.
0: Mm, yeah, they're powerful. They have jaws of life.
1: Well, they'll take your life with their jaws, Kev. Oh, man. I'd be seeing that, and the first thing I'd think is, there's a couple pair of boots, a purse, a new jacket, maybe.
0: I mean, I don't like any type of intruder in my house, but an alligator gets into my garage or anything like that, I would be traumatized.
1: I would never leave. I would be barricaded in. I'd be door dashing every meal.
0: Everything. Have everything delivered to your front doorstep.
1: Oh, man.
0: But TJ, think about this. If you leave it on your front doorstep, the gators are going to get it.
1: Oh, I'd build some type of situation, a drone shoot or something. I'd get creative, Kev.
0: Oh, we're thankful we live in Iowa where there's no gators.
1: Yes.
0: Right?
1: Oh, man, yes.
0: Kevin and TJ in the morning, Monmore 104.9.
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1: Make that call, Kev. It's cash call time.
0: All right, I'm on it. Let's find ourselves a winner on this Friday.

0: Good morning.
1: Good morning, Brenda Pomeroy. How are you?
0: I'm okay.
1: Yeah, it's Kevin and TJ.
2: Good morning, Brenda.
0: Good morning, TJ.
2: Do you know why we would be calling you this early?
0: Yes, yeah. Good morning.
1: You're the cash call winner.
2: Yes, you are. Congratulations.
0: Well, thank you very much.
1: Beverage of Black Earth Java. And then what do you think about Chamber Dollars, courtesy of SMU?
0: Oh, awesome.
1: I knew that would make your day.
0: Yeah, thank you very, very much.
1: Well, you're so welcome. I hope you have a great weekend.
0: Okay, you too. Thank you.
1: Brenda Pomeroy over in Emmitsburg. That's how you do it. We draw your name. We call your phone number. You answer. We give you prizes.
2: Yeah, it's just that easy, Kev. And you can sign up at more1049.com. 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
1: And I think we are the only radio station around where we call you and make you a winner. You don't call us.
2: Yeah. Yeah, we make it so easy that we do all the work.
1: We don't mess around.
2: Not at all. And we give more, Kev. That's our motto.
1: $250 jackpot at the end of the month. 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

0: 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So it's fill in the blank all week, and everybody's been doing such a great job.
1: They really have, Kev. 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This one's kind of a fun one. Are you ready for it?
0: I'm ready.
1: Every cloud has a silver blank.
0: Mm-hmm.
1: Every cloud has a silver blank.
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0: $10 certificate to Bojuwear Apparel. 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Can you do it? Fill in the blank. I know you can. Just call us, okay? Good luck.

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1: That's right. Every cloud has a silver blank.
2: Lining.
0: Yeah.
1: That is correct. A silver lining. Who do we have on the line?
2: This is Donnie from Hartley.
0: Well, hey, Donnie and Hartley, you are the silver lining that made us a winner here on the morning show. You have completed us, Donnie.
2: Sounds good.
1: Do you have big plans for your weekend?
2: Not a whole lot. Just going out for Mother's Day, of course.
1: Sure.
0: Oh, yeah.
1: Sure.
0: Yeah. It's going to be a great weekend. You can maybe do some yard work. You can maybe go golfing. Do whatever you want, Donnie.
2: That sounds good.
0: Well, you have a $10 certificate to Bojewear Apparel and Gifts.
2: Okay, thank you so much.
0: Donnie, Frick, and Hartley, way to go. Make it a great weekend. 7:54 right now. Into the mid-70s today. Winds anywhere from 20 to 30 miles an hour.
1: We are currently at 48 degrees out there, Kev.
0: All right, Mommy Dearest, we completed it. Our famous mom today was Sophia Petrillo from the Golden Girls. And Danielle Schultze, she was caller number 12, I think.
1: Yeah.
0: And got it right, so she's in the running. So not only is it Danielle, but Lisa Duffy, Teresa Triplett, Pam Bjorklund, and Annette Tesh, they all have a chance at winning the cash.
1: That's right. A 1 in 5 chance, Kev. I'm excited.
0: Yeah, yeah. So we're going to draw for that here coming up in just under an hour from now. Is that okay with you?
1: That sounds good, yeah.
0: Now, what else are we doing in the 8 o'clock hour, TJ?
1: Oh, man, we are giving you an opportunity to go see one of the greatest performers currently, Harry Styles, in Madison Square Gardens in New York City.
0: Yeah, it'll be the opportunity of a lifetime, the trip of a lifetime. More 104.9 giving you that chance. 3 keywords a day. The first keyword coming up in the 8 o'clock hour. So I wouldn't go too far away if I was you.
1: Absolutely.
0: When you hear the keyword, enter it at more1049.com, and then we take a pause during the weekend, and then we start it back up again on Monday.
1: Yep. So you have 3 times today to get yourself entered, and I hope you do, because I'd love for you to win.
0: News is next.
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0: 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Teachers and staff in Spencer are seeing a bump in their paychecks next year. The Spencer School Board has officially signed off on new raises for the 26-27 school year. Teachers will see a 2.2% salary increase, while most hourly support staff will get a 40-cent raise. Food service workers will see an extra 50 cents an hour. Superintendent Terry Heeman says the total district spending is set at just over $43 million with a property tax rate of $12.53 per $1,000 of value. He says the school board's goal is simple: keep the school district competitive and show staff their work is valued even when resources are lean.
1: And there was virtually no change in the weekly update of the drought monitor this morning. Emmett, Dickinson, O'Brien, Osceola, most of Clay, and about half of Palo Alto and Cherokee counties remain abnormally dry, as does the southwest tip of Buena Vista County. The rest of KICD broadcast area remains normal. Less than 1% of the state, western Woodbury and northern Lyon County, are in severe drought. And for more news, go to more1049.com.
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0: Sunny and warmer today, mid-70s. Tonight, clear, middle 40s. Tomorrow, sunny, but upper 60s. Tomorrow night, mid-30s. Some frost on Sunday morning, then sunny. Mid-60s Sunday night, down to the mid-30s, and may see some frost again Monday morning, otherwise sunny in low 70s.
1: It is 8 a.m. on a Friday, Kev. 49 degrees out there. For more weather, go to more1049.com.

0: Rihanna and Diamonds, more 104.9. Brian Adams and Summer of 69 ahead of that also.
1: Happy Friday, Kev. 807, 50 degrees out there currently.

0: celebrating today. Happy birthday, Alicia Ralston in Spencer. Also, Tyler Tatman in Spencer. Ashley Sugars in Spencer. Happy fifth anniversary to Ryan and Audrey Sikora of Spencer. Lori Westerveld, happy birthday. Tomorrow on Saturday, Mark Wiedenkamp in Spencer 67. Shirley Fredericks of Royal turning 91. And then on Sunday, Britta Tees of Hartley will be 38.
1: Happy birthday to each of you. Hope you get to celebrate this weekend as well as celebrate moms.
0: Yes, make it a great day.
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0: I'll be there for you. 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Before that, Miles Smith and Stargazing ahead of that.
1: Good morning, Kev. 50 degrees out there currently.
0: Mid-70s. That'll be our high today. Winds between 20 and 30. Middle 40s by tonight and tomorrow. Upper 60s and sunny.
1: You know what time it is, Kev?
0: What time is it?
1: It's time for the Styles in the City keyword.
0: Okay, give it to us.
1: All right. This is where we're giving you a chance to win two tickets, airfare, and hotel accommodations to see Harry Styles perform in Madison Square Gardens, New York City, Saturday, September 12th. And the key word today is, Kev, rich, R-I-C-H.
0: Yeah.
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0: Rich.
1: It's rich, and it would be rich to be with Harry Styles in New York City, Kev.
0: Yeah, I know. There'll be two more keywords today, once during the midday with Stephen Cutler, and then again later this afternoon with George Wolf. All the details on Styles in the City at more1049.com.
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0: Escapade by Janet Jackson. 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Billie Eilish and the Jonas Brothers ahead of that also.
1: Good morning, Kevin. 51 degrees out there currently. And shout out to our cash call winner, Brenda Pomeroy. She's getting that beverage at Black Earth Java and Chamber Dollars courtesy of SMU.

0: Don't Look Back, the Fine Young Cannibals on More 104.9. Olivia Dean, the man I need. Also, Alanis Morissette and Ironic.
1: Happy Friday, Kev. 52 degrees out there currently.
0: Yeah, we're coming up on 9 o'clock, and we've had a great time doing Mommy Dearest all this week at 7:05. We'd play audio of a famous mom. You had to identify her, and everybody that did was entered to win $100 cash.
1: That's right, Kev. And now we're going to draw at random.
0: So yeah, it could be maybe Annette Tesh, it could be Pam Bjorklund, it could be Teresa Triplett, maybe Lisa Duffy, maybe Danielle Schultze. So one of those five is going to win, and we have all five names in the jar here.
1: Yep. Let me get my hand in there. And
0: can you handle this?
1: Yep. I got one right here, Kev. Ah, you ready for this, Kev?
0: I'm ready.
1: Here she is, our very own mommy, Teresa Triplett.
0: Hey, Teresa Triplett, $100 for you, courtesy of Dairy Queen and Spencer Hy-Vee. Congratulations. What a great day for you.
1: Yeah, we hope this makes your Mother's Day a little more happy.
0: Dua Lipa is on the way. 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

0: 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Bieber right there, Shawn Mendes, Timbaland, and One Republic ahead of that, too.
1: We're at 52 degrees out there, Kev.
0: 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Do you have a favorite teacher, a teacher that does more than just show up in the classroom? They really go above and beyond, and they become a part of their students' lives on all levels.
1: And we would like to know who they are, so you can go online today up to 5 p.m. and nominate those educators. 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
1: That's right. 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
0: More 104.9 weather, mid-70s today. It'll be warmer. Winds at about 20 to 30. Tonight, clear, mid-40s. Tomorrow, sunny, upper 60s. By tomorrow night, mid-30s. Some frost on Sunday, mid-60s. Sunday night, down to the mid-30s. Monday, some frost and then sunny, low 70s. Tuesday, sunny and windy, mid-70s.
1: We are currently at 53 degrees. For more weather, go to more1049.com.

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0: Rasco Flats, Life's a Highway, more 104.9, The Bengals, Manic Monday, Madonna, I'm in Crazy for You, ahead of that also.
1: Currently 52 degrees out there, Kev.
0: Monday morning, you and I are going to hit the road, aren't we?
1: That's right. We're going to be broadcasting live from the Spencer Hospital.
0: You bet. We'll be there between 7 and 9. They have a lot to talk about there. Spencer Hospital, also the exclusive sponsor of the morning show. So we'll be there during that time, and stay tuned. You never know what could happen.
1: Yeah, you've got me a little nervous, Ked, but I'm also very excited.
0: What are you nervous about?
1: Well, you know, if you're going to, I know you, you're going to be like, let's take some blood. Let's do a weigh-in. Let's have TJ do a stress test.
0: Look, you have to be trained and certified to be able to do those things, and I'm not. So,
1: all right.
0: But now, I'm not saying that I wouldn't bribe somebody else to do those things to you.
1: That's what I'm nervous about.
0: Irene Karam, also Cher, coming up before 10.
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0: Sabrina Carpenter, on more 104.9 Share. I'm at Irene Cara back in there also.
1: It is 53 degrees out there currently, Kev. And a shout out to Teresa Triplett, who was our mommy winner today.
0: Yeah, she actually was the winner on Wednesday. She guessed Claire Huxtable, and today she won the $100 cash.
1: That's right. So we congratulate her and thank everyone for playing along this week.
0: Now, if you're looking to get entered for a chance to go see Harry Styles in New York City, another keyword coming up a little bit later here during

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1: I'll see you Monday at the hospital, Kev.
0: Yes, we will be here. Have a great weekend and happy Mother's Day to all the moms.
1: It's done.
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0: More 104.9 weather, mid-70s today. It'll be warmer. Winds at about 20 to 30. Tonight, clear. Mid-40s. Tomorrow, sunny. Upper 60s by tomorrow night. Mid-30s. Some frost on Sunday. Mid-60s. Sunday night, down to the mid-30s. Monday, some frost and then sunny. Low 70s. Tuesday, sunny and windy. Mid-70s.
1: We are currently at 53 degrees. For more weather, go to more1049.com.

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Cyndi Lauper's Girls Just Want to Have Fun began your 10 o'clock hour. I'm Stephen Cutler, and I'm with you till 2 o'clock here today. Thank you, everybody, for listening. And we've got Vanessa Carlton coming on next here with 1,000 Miles. 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
0: This is your More 104.9 live Doppler forecast. Sunny today, warmer with highs in the mid-70s, and southwest winds at 5 to 10, increasing west 15 to 20, gusting to 30 this afternoon. Mostly clear tonight, lows in the mid-40s, northwest winds 15 to 20, gusts to 30, becoming west 5 to 10 after midnight. Saturday, mostly sunny, highs in the upper 60s, and northwest winds at 10 to 15, gusting up to 25. Saturday night, partly cloudy in the evening, then clearing, lows in the mid-30s, and north winds at 10 to 15. For more weather, go online anytime at more104.9.com.

0: 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But first, we're going to take a break here, and Stevie Wonder, One Republic, Taylor Swift still to come before we get that 30-minute block started.
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Stevie Wonder, I just called to say I love you on More 104.9. 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

0: 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The deadline is Friday, May 22nd. 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
3: This is your More 104.9 Live Doppler forecast. Sunny today, warmer with highs in the mid-70s and southwest winds at 5 to 10, increasing west 15 to 20, gusting to 30 this afternoon. Mostly clear tonight, lows in the mid-40s, northwest winds 15 to 20, gusts to 30, becoming west 5 to 10 after midnight. Saturday, mostly sunny, highs in the upper 60s and northwest winds at 10 to 15, gusting up to 25. Saturday night, partly cloudy in the evening, then clearing, lows in the mid-30s and north winds at 10 to 15. For more weather, go online anytime at more104.9.com.

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Let's get Ed Sheeran coming up next. Just

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0: It's Miles Smith of Stargazing on More 104.9. The Spence Media Group is excited to once again be presenting sponsor of all the grandstand attractions at this year's Clay County Fair. Saturday, September 12th is still to be announced. Gabriel Fluffy Iglesias is Sunday, September 13th with Lee Greenwood and special guest Jimmy Fortune on Monday, September 14th. 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

This is your More 104.9 live Doppler forecast. Sunny today, warmer with highs in the mid-70s and southwest winds at 5 to 10, increasing west 15 to 20, gusting to 30 this afternoon. Mostly clear tonight, lows in the mid-40s, northwest winds 15 to 20, gusts to 30, becoming west 5 to 10 after midnight. Saturday, mostly sunny, highs in the upper 60s and northwest winds at 10 to 15, gusting up to 25 Saturday night, partly cloudy in the evening, then clearing, lows in the mid-30s and north winds at 10 to 15. For more weather, go online anytime at more1049.com.

on the Pink Pony Club on more 104.9 to the middle of your 11 o'clock hour. Spencer Tiger Girls Soccer picked up the win last night against East High of Sioux City. Big match coming up on Monday as the Spencer Tiger Boys host Unity Christian of Orange City. Unity Christian currently number two in the latest IHSAA soccer poll in Class 2A, while Spencer is number nine in Class 3A. So that's a big-time matchup, and we've got it for you on News Radio 102.5 AM 1240K.

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3: 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I'm Audrey McIrvin. It's Mother's Day on Sunday. One idea, Jay's Restaurant and Lounge in Sanborn. It's right there in the heart of O'Brien County on Highway 18, and it's been Northwest Iowa's compass for 8 decades. That's right, Jay's Restaurant is celebrating 80 years. They were founded in 1946 by World War II veteran Jay Jaycox and his half-brother Leroy Tinkham, and originally called Standard Cafe. Jaycox had survived 100 days of combat, another 100 days as a prisoner of war, and he said he wanted to master the business on grit and family recipes. Got some help from his mother-in-law. Ownership passed to Terry and Deb Jaycox in 1986, and now the legacy rests in Lee Obermuller's hands.
4: I've been here for about 15 years now, and I've been in a restaurant all my life. I grew up on a farm, so not a stranger to work.
3: And though not a Jaycox by blood, Lee is bound to the traditions that makes Jay's a destination.
4: I'm trying to keep it as the same as it has been.

0: I've made a few changes since taking over, but nothing I feel is dramatic. We still grind our own burger. That's always freshly ground. I hand cut all the steaks myself.
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0: 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And like today, we had roasted chicken. 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
7: This is your More 104.9 live Doppler forecast. Sunny today, warmer with highs in the mid-70s, and southwest winds at 5 to 10, increasing west 15 to 20, gusting to 30 this afternoon. Mostly clear tonight, lows in the mid-40s, northwest winds 15 to 20, gusts to 30, becoming west 5 to 10 after midnight. Saturday, mostly sunny, highs in the upper 60s, and northwest winds at 10 to 15, gusting up to 25. Saturday night, partly cloudy in the evening, then clearing, lows in the mid-30s, and north winds at 10 to 15. For more weather, go online anytime at More 104.9.com.

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0: There's Benson Boone, and sorry, I'm here for someone else on More 104.9. SMG's People's Choice, presented by Go Gutters and Go Foam It, is back. 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
0: This is your More 104.9 live Doppler forecast. Sunny today, warmer with highs in the mid-70s and southwest winds at 5 to 10, increasing west 15 to 20, gusting to 30 this afternoon. Mostly clear tonight, lows in the mid-40s, northwest winds 15 to 20, gust to 30, becoming west 5 to 10 after midnight. Saturday, mostly sunny, highs in the upper 60s and northwest winds at 10 to 15, gusting up to 25. Saturday night, partly cloudy in the evening, then clearing, lows in the mid-30s and north winds at 10 to 15. For more weather, go online anytime at More 104.9.com.

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0: This is your More 104.9 live Doppler forecast. Sunny today, warmer with highs in the mid-70s and southwest winds at 5 to 10, increasing west 15 to 20, gusting to 30 this afternoon. Mostly clear tonight, lows in the mid-40s, northwest winds 15 to 20, gust to 30, becoming west 5 to 10 after midnight. Saturday, mostly sunny, highs in the upper 60s and northwest winds at 10 to 15, gusting up to 25. Saturday night, partly cloudy in the evening, then clearing, lows in the mid-30s and north winds at 10 to 15. For more weather, go online anytime at more1049.com.

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0: That's Sabrina Carpenter bringing you Espresso here on More 104.9. Kevin and TJ will be on the road Monday, May 11th. Tune in as they broadcast the morning show live from Spencer Hospital from 7 to 9 a.m. There's a lot going on at Spencer Hospital. Kevin and TJ will be talking with different staff members of the hospital throughout the morning.
1: 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We're looking for the next 2026 Teacher of the Year. Teachers inspire curiosity, ignite potential, and change lives beyond the classroom. 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Deadline is Friday, May 8th. 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It's a tribute to the heart of teaching.
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0: This is your More 104.9 live Doppler forecast. Sunny today, warmer with highs in the mid-70s and southwest winds at 5 to 10, increasing west 15 to 20, gusting to 30 this afternoon. Mostly clear tonight, lows in the mid-40s and northwest winds 15 to 20, gusts to 30, becoming west 5 to 10 after midnight. Saturday, mostly sunny, highs in the upper 60s and northwest winds at 10 to 15, gusting up to 25. Saturday night, partly cloudy in the evening, then clearing, lows in the mid-30s and north winds at 10 to 15. For more weather, go online anytime at More 104.9.com.

Lady Gaga and Paparazzi here on More 104.9. It's graduation season. The Spencer Media Group would like to congratulate the class of 2026. If you have a graduating senior in your life, go to our website and submit their senior photo to be displayed on our photo gallery. The deadline for submissions is Thursday, May 28th, Friday, May 29th. SMG will pick one graduating senior from all the entries to win a $300 gift card. 2026 salute to senior sponsors include Dennison Drywall, State Bank, and Meyer Home.

That's Alex Warren with Ordinary, streaming on demand here, powered by Heartland Pet Resort. That's more 104.9. We got Brian Adams coming on next here with Straight From.

0: Brian Adams and Straight from the Heart on More 104.9. That'll do it for me today. Thank you, everybody, for listening. However you listened, I am out tomorrow, so somebody else will be with you for your noon until 4 on Saturday, but I should be back with you on Monday. So looking forward to that. Until then, have a great weekend.
1: 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The award is more than recognition. It's a tribute to the heart of teaching.
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0: This is your More 104.9 live Doppler forecast. Sunny today, warmer with highs in the mid-70s and southwest winds at 5 to 10, increasing west 15 to 20, gusting to 30 this afternoon. Mostly clear tonight, lows in the mid-40s and northwest winds 15 to 20, gusts to 30, becoming west 5 to 10 after midnight. Saturday, mostly sunny, highs in the upper 60s and northwest winds at 10 to 15, gusting up to 25. Saturday night, partly cloudy in the evening, then clearing, lows in the mid-30s and north winds at 10 to 15. For more weather, go online anytime at More 104.9.com.

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0: Getting tipsy early on a Friday. Shaboozy and a bar song on More 104.9 with George Wolf here. And good news for the golfers. The Spencer Municipal Course is open for the season. The Golf Pro says the course wintered well, so ready for the busy season. Nine holes remain open to the public every night. Good news for the golfers. Get more details there with the story at more1049.com.
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10: This is your More 104.9 live Doppler forecast. Sunny today, warmer with highs in the mid-70s, and southwest winds at 5 to 10, increasing west 15 to 20, gusting to 30 this afternoon. Mostly clear tonight, lows in the mid-40s, northwest winds 15 to 20, gust to 30, becoming west 5 to 10 after midnight. Saturday, mostly sunny, highs in the upper 60s, and northwest winds at 10 to 15, gusting up to 25. Saturday night, partly cloudy in the evening, then clearing, lows in the mid-30s, and north winds at 10 to 15. For more weather, go online anytime at more1049.com.

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Congratulations to this morning's pop quiz winner with Kevin and TJ, Donnie Frick of Hartley. Donnie gets the $10 certificate to Bougie Wear Apparel. Congratulations. Your chance again Monday morning, another pop quiz. You can be a winner. 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

0: 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The deadline is Friday, May 22nd. 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
5: This is your More 104.9 live Doppler forecast. Sunny today, warmer with highs in the mid-70s and southwest winds at 5 to 10, increasing west 15 to 20, gusting to 30 this afternoon. Mostly clear tonight, lows in the mid-40s, northwest winds 15 to 20, gusts to 30, becoming west 5 to 10 after midnight. Saturday, mostly sunny, highs in the upper 60s and northwest winds at 10 to 15, gusting up to 25. Saturday night, partly cloudy in the evening, then clearing, lows in the mid-30s and north winds at 10 to 15. For more weather, go online anytime at more1049.com.

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0: Chapel Roan Pink Pony Club on Moore 104.9. George Wolf here congratulating our latest cash call winner, Brenda Pomeroy of Emmitsburg. Brenda gets the free beverage of Black Earth Java, chamber dollars from Spencer Municipal Utilities, and is in the running now for the end of the month $250 bonus prize. Congrats to Brenda. Come Monday, that could be you. Monday morning, 7:40, another random call. If it is to you and you answer, then you win the beverage from Black Earth Java and the prize of the day. If you don't answer, you have 10 minutes, 49 seconds to call us back and still pick up the prizes. Then at the end of the month, all the cash call winners are entered to win that jackpot of $250. Thank you to our cash call sponsors this year, including Flooring America, Jay's Restaurant and Lounge, Silver Lake Bar and Grill, and Heartland Pet Resort. 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
5: More 104.9. Tonight, it'll be clear, middle 40s, and winds at about 20 to 30. Tomorrow, sunny, upper 60s. By tomorrow night, mid 30s. Some frost Sunday morning, sunny otherwise, mid 60s. Sunday night, down to the mid 30s. Some frost possible on Monday, otherwise sunny, and low 70s. Have a great weekend with More 104.9.

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0: afternoon, heading toward the weekend with us. I'm George Wolf, and teachers and staff in Spencer are seeing a bump in their paychecks next year. The Spencer School Board has officially signed off on new raises for the 2026-27 school year. Teachers will see a 2.2% increase, while most hourly support staff will get a 40-cent raise. Food service workers will see an extra 50 cents an hour. Get the details. That story's up now at more1049.com.
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8: More 104.9. Tonight, it'll be clear, middle 40s, and winds at about 20 to 30. Tomorrow, sunny, upper 60s. By tomorrow night, mid 30s. Some frost Sunday morning, sunny otherwise, mid 60s. Sunday night, down to the mid 30s. Some frost possible on Monday, otherwise sunny, and low 70s. 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

0: Cruise Control, it's Teddy Swims, George Wolf here with your latest Styles in the City keyword. 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
0: 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Gary's with us from Matt Furniture in Spencer. Gary, let's talk about lift chairs. Today's lift chair is just a beautiful piece of furniture besides being functional, isn't it?
2: They really are, Rhonda. 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
0: Okay, we have the button that can push you up and help you stand, but you've got lots of other heat and infrared. Explain some of those features.
2: We do. We have the infrared heat, which is really nice. 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It actually penetrates your body up to 3 inches deep. And really is very nice. And if you do that with the zero gravity, you can get your feet above your heart. It's great if you have any leg swelling or anything like that.
0: Yeah, it's not only just helping you stand up, it's very therapeutic for you as well, isn't it?
2: They really are. It's almost become more of that than it is the lift, but you do have the lift also.
0: Gary, what are your hours?
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0: Matt Furniture, South Spencer.
3: 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Tonight, it'll be clear, middle 40s, and winds at about 20 to 30. Tomorrow, sunny, upper 60s. By tomorrow night, mid 30s. Some frost Sunday morning, sunny otherwise, mid 60s. Sunday night, down to the mid 30s. Some frost possible on Monday, otherwise sunny, and low 70s. Have a great weekend with more 104.9.

0: Blues Traveler on Moore 104.9. Glad you're here this afternoon. I'm George Wolfe, and Iowa Lakes Community College has just announced a new nursing partnership with Minnesota State University. The Dean of Health Education at Iowa Lakes says the partnership builds on the college's strong nursing foundation while giving students a clear path forward. Get more details with that new partnership. You can get the details with the story. It's up now at Moore1049.com.
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I'm 7 to 9 from Spencer Hospital. A lot going on at Spencer Hospital. Kevin and TJ are going to be talking to different staff members of the hospital throughout the morning. Kevin and TJ on the road. 7 to 9, Monday morning from Spencer Hospital on More 104.9.

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5: 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U.S. Senator Joni Ernst presented Heart and Home in Lawrence with her Iowa Small Business of the Week Award during a visit to the community Friday. Ernst, who chairs the U.S. Senate Small Business Committee, stopped at Heart and Home on Friday, May 8th, presenting owner and florist Julie Wehr with the honor. During a ceremony held inside the shop, Ernst said that recognizing businesses like Heart and Home highlights the importance of small businesses to Iowa's economy and rural towns.
6: Every small town has its own character, and Julie described Lorenz just perfectly as it's all of these small businesses that are working together to bring people from out of the community into the community, make them feel welcome, and provide those goods and services that they need. But she said it best, that just it takes everybody to make it work.
5: Ernst said that she presents one Small Business of the Week award in each of Iowa's 99 counties, and was glad to recognize the Pocahontas County recipient in person. She also praised Heart and Home for its creativity and role in the Lorenz community. Wirth says that the store's longevity is the result of strong support from Lorenz, as well as collaboration among local businesses.
7: Everyone here, all these faces are small businesses that we work together and we make an impact, because without every single one of us, this town, this community wouldn't be what it is. If it was just Heart and Home here, no one else would bother coming to Lorenz. Because we're all here is what makes this community great. And that's the only way I can

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0: Alex Warren's Ordinary on More 104.9. Appreciate the ride this afternoon. I'm George Wolf, and it is graduation season, and the Spencer Media Group would like to congratulate the class of 2026. Your hard work and dedication has paid off. Now you get to walk across the stage in your cap and gown and receive your diploma. If you have a graduating senior in your life, go to our website, submit their senior photo to be displayed in our photo gallery. The deadline for submissions is Thursday, May 28th. Then on Friday the 29th, SMG will pick one graduating senior from all the entries to win a $300 gift card. Thank you to our Salute to Senior sponsors this year, Denison Drywall, State Bank, and Meyer Home Improvement. 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
5: More 104.9. Tonight, it'll be clear, middle 40s, and winds at about 20 to 30. Tomorrow, sunny, upper 60s. By tomorrow night, mid 30s. Some frost Sunday morning, sunny otherwise, mid 60s. Sunday night, down to the mid 30s. Some frost possible on Monday, otherwise sunny, and low 70s. Have a great weekend with More 104.9.

0: 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Police say the new equipment will increase officer safety during dangerous calls and help resolve volatile situations more safely. More details there with the story. 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Ed Sheeran, Christina Aguilera, and more next.
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1: Genie in a Bottle, Christina on More 104.9. Glad you're here kicking off the weekend. I'm George Wolf, and we've got three big shows already on the schedule for the Clay County Fair. 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A sponsor for the grandstand attractions at the fair this year. We've got Gabriel Fluffy Iglesias, September 13th. The 14th, Lee Greenwood and special guest Jimmy Fortune. 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
6: 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U.S. Senator Joni Ernst presented Heart and Home in Lorenz with her Iowa Small Business of the Week Award during a visit to the community Friday. Ernst, who chairs the U.S. Senate Small Business Committee, stopped at Heart and Home on Friday, May 8th, presenting owner and florist Julie Wehr with the honor. During a ceremony held inside the shop, Ernst said that recognizing businesses like Heart and Home highlights the importance of small businesses to Iowa's economy and rural towns.
7: Every small town has its own character, and Julie described Lorenz just perfectly as it's all of these small businesses that are working together to bring people from out of the community into the community, make them feel welcome, and provide those goods and services that they need. But she said it best, that just it takes everybody to make it work.
6: Ernst said that she presents one Small Business of the Week award in each of Iowa's 99 counties and was glad to recognize the Pocahontas County recipient in person. She also praised Heart and Home for its creativity and role in the Lorenz community. Wehr says that the store's longevity is the result of strong support from Lorenz, as well as collaboration among local businesses.
8: Everyone here, all these faces are small businesses that we work together and we make an impact, because without every single one of us, this town, this community wouldn't be what it is. If it was just Heart and Home here, no one else would bother coming to Lorenz. Because we're all here is what makes this community great. And that's the only way I can survive, is because of them.
6: As part of the ceremony, Ernst presented Wehr with a certificate entered into the congressional record, making the recognition a permanent part of U.S. Senate history. For more news, visit NorthwestIowaNow.com. I'm Anthony Gonzalez.
0: 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Tonight, it'll be clear, middle 40s, and winds at about 20 to 30. Tomorrow, sunny, upper 60s. By tomorrow night, mid 30s. Some frost Sunday morning, sunny otherwise, mid 60s. Sunday night, down to the mid 30s. Some frost possible on Monday, otherwise sunny, and low 70s. Have a great weekend with more 104.9.

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Welcome to the weekend. Stand by. Teddy Swims on the way in minutes. 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

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Thank you for the ride into the weekend. George Wolf with Leanne Rimes. Can't fight the moonlight.

0: Stargazing Miles Smith on More 104.9. George Wolf here, and congratulations to all of our Mommy Dearest qualifiers this week as we celebrated the week of Mother's Day with famous moms. Now, the qualifier today, Danielle Schultz, knew the famous mom was Sophia Petrello from the Golden Girls, of course. So congratulations. She was our final qualifier. And then the random drawing gave the $100 cash winner to Teresa Triplett. So congratulations to Teresa and all the qualifiers. That was fun. And wishing all the moms a happy Mother's Day this year. 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